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Whoa. 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

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I said you look so fine that I really want to make you mine. 4, 5, 6, come on and get your kicks. 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

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And a little like this. 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

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And a little like this. San Antonio's alternative. 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
1: Hey, Ebenezer! 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

Happy Friday. We did it. Happy Juneteenth, everyone. It's Mighty Iris. Were you off today? I'm not. Because you know why? I'd miss you. I'd miss you oh so much, and I'd start crying. And if I think about it, I'll get way too emotional.

0: to the next step. Yeah, yeah, you get it, American Pie. It's Mighty Iris. Hey, it's 103.3 The App. We are giving away tickets to see Augustana and Phantom Planet California. Yeah, so the whole shebang. It's happening this Monday at Stable Hall. If you'd like to go, DM us on Instagram right now at 103.3 The App. Good luck.
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What's up? It's Mighty Iris. It's 103.3, the app. So plans this weekend? Father's Day's on Sunday for all the papas listening right now. We love you. Thank you. You're our heroes. Here's Gigi Perez.

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And a little like this. San Antonio's alternative. 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

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Welcome to this beautiful three-day weekend. 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Happy Juneteenth. It's Father's Day weekend as well. What do dads like to do? They like to go fishing. They like to eat. They like beer, right? 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

So many things to do this weekend. I don't know if you heard that. 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That's a possibility. I miss that. I haven't done that since I was a little Iris. Maybe since I was 12 or 13. Yikes.

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0: 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It's 103.3 The App. The reason being, Phantom Planet and Augustana will be at Stable Hall on Monday. 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

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And a little like this. 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

Hi there. It's 103.3 The App. It's Mighty Iris. Oh, I finally saw the movie Stop That Train. It was showing at the cinema this week. I don't know if it's still there. The movie with RuPaul, it was so cute. I would see it again, too. I'll get that on DVD. They show bloopers at the end as well. It was very slapstick. I liked it. Here's Phoenix.

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0: Dudes, I have been pigging out on theater popcorn all week. It's 103.3, the app. It's Mighty Iris. I don't know if a lot of people make fun of me for doing this, but I like to go to the cinema and get a to-go bucket of popcorn because they let you do that. And it's nice to just be at home eating your popcorn and big old soda. And I like it. Happy Friday. Happy Juneteenth.
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Okay, I can admit when I'm wrong about something. It's 103.3 The App. It's Mighty Iris. I finally listened to the new Sublime album, you guys. Holy bejesus. It is that good. It's rock. It's punk.

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3: All right, let's do it. Another edition of What's on Tap, brought to you by The Rock Box. Letting you know what's happening in and around San Antonio tonight, which is Friday and this weekend. And we'll get started right there at The Rock Box, where tomorrow night, American Witch, a tribute to Rob Zombie with Rock and Roll Rebel, a tribute to Ozzy Osbourne. That's going to be happening on the Echo Stage over there at The Rock Box. So go check that out. Sounds pretty cool. Friday night, no Game 7 at the Frost Bank Center. That sucks. Moody said Center's got ASAP Rocky, though. That could be fun. Green Hall's got Larry Joe Taylor with special guest Presley Hale. Haley? Whatever. Sam's Burger Joint's got Ruben V. Laura's Country Store's got Casey Donahue. Charlie McCombs Empire Theater's got Joe Jackson. Germania Insurance Amphitheater's got Callie Uchis. Forgive me if I'm saying that wrong. I tried. Tobin Center's got Todd Rundgren, Damned If I Do Tour. All right. And Paper Tagger's got Modern Alibi, and the LOL Comedy Club has Pablo Francisco. All right, moving on. Saturday night over at the Stable Hall at the Pearl, it's the Festival of Texas Fiddling presents the South Texas Sound, Tex-Mex Rock and Roll, Honky Tonk, Western Swing, Conjunto, Tejano Fiddle, with a bunch of people who know how to do all of that. And I'm sure it's going to be awesome. Go check that out. Flores Country Store's got Tyler Halverson. The Majestic Theater's got Art Garfunkel. And Simon, who's not going to be there, but Art will. So Green Hall's got Radney Foster Band. Sam's Burger Joint's got Third Eye, a live tribute to Tool, A Perfect Circle, and Pussifer. Moody Center's got Nate Bergazzi. And LOL Comedy Club, Pablo Francisco is back in Pixbar's got Chandler and the Beans. All right, moving on to Sunday. Bowling Center at Techport, it's Killswitch Engage. That sounds awesome. Green Hall's got Michael Monroe Goodman. That's a mouthful. Go check all of that out. And that's what's on tap. See ya.

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And a little like this. San Antonio's alternative. 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

feel like the buffets are going to be so busy for the weekend. It's 103.3 The App. Because Father's Day's on Sunday. Just remember that. If you forgot, shame on you. I have it tattooed on my arm. I'm just kidding. But yeah, definitely going to hit up the buffet this weekend. My dad loves buffets. He likes the Chinese buffets. Yeah. 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I can only have one plate. I'll try and not eat so I can at least have two plates. How does that sound? You listening, Dad? Love you.

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Okay, I'm going to be praising this album all next week because I hate that it took me this long to listen to it. It's 103.3 The App. It's Mighty Iris. Hi. Finally listened to the new Sublime album, Until the Sun Explodes. That's the title of it. Right off the get-go, Wizard is great. Can't Miss You is awesome. Backwards is insanely good. Personal Hell, phenomenal. Check out this album. All right. Shout out to Jacob Knoll. He's a rock star. He knows what he's doing. He had some big shoes to fill. Here's MGMT.

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0: 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It's 103.3 The App. It's Mighty Iris. I'm headed out to get my three-day weekend started. Happy Juneteenth, everyone. Happy early Father's Day to all the dads listening. We love you.
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